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1: Dee Dee, we kick off the final week to get qualified for the Arts Television and Appliance Gas Grill Giveaway. 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What else you got, Trey G?
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1: Didi, we kick off the final week to get qualified for the Arts Television and Appliance Gas Grill Giveaway. 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What else you got, Trey G?
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0: 94.3 WYBC wants you to live like a VIP this summer. 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One lucky grand prize winner will live like a VIP and get tickets to all the shows, including TLC and Salt and Pepper, with En Vogue, Lionel Richie with Earth, Wind and Fire, Neo and Akon, Wu-Tang Clan, Rick Ross, Herman Ham's All White Affair, the WYBC Day Party, and so much more. 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
1: Didi, we kick off the final week to get qualified for the Arts, Television, and Appliance Gas Grill Giveaway. It's also the final week to get qualified for the Fly Away to Miami to see Chris Brown and Usher live at the Hard Rock Stadium. What else you got, Trey G?
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1: Dee Dee, we kick off the final week to get qualified for the Arts, Television, and Appliance Gas Grill Giveaway. 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What else you got, Trey G?
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6: 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This is the vision of Minister Jacob Tomlin. Friday, May 29th, 2026, the doors open at 6:30 and service begins promptly at 7. The featured artists are Prophet Mark Vereen, who will be the guest speaker, Evangelist Kim Burrell will be the featured musical guest, and Brittany Stewart will be our praise and worship leader for that night. The service will be held at the New Trinity Temple Church of God in Christ, 285 Dixwell Avenue, New Haven, Connecticut, where the pastor is Bishop Charles H. Brewer III. The attire for this evening is dressed down. Come and expect a blessing from God.
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0: Mark B from DD in the Morning, here to tell you that the best way to jumpstart your day is with us. We'll kick off the morning by spreading positive vibes and words of inspiration. We'll also keep you connected to community events and the top trending stories here in New Haven as well as throughout Connecticut. And DD will keep you on top of everything in the entertainment industry with the hot topics. And of course, we've got the cash giveaway with the $1,000 minute game, plus tickets to all the hottest concerts here in New Haven and throughout Connecticut. Then you got comedian J.J. Williamson along with Jay Cruz and Trey G to provide all the fun and laughter. That makes for the best recipe to start your day. Isn't that right, DD?
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2: Good morning, everyone. I'm First Alert Meteorologist Jill Gilardi, and on this Memorial Day, unfortunately, we're going to start off with some rain at times, and that will interrupt some of those outdoor plans like parades, things like that, and travel, resulting in a First Alert weather day. But the afternoon is looking so much better. We'll see some breaks of sunshine and even warmer temperatures with highs generally in the low 70s.
0: 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Time to check our latest WYBC traffic report.
3: There's road work going on 91 northbound from exit 15 to exit 16. On 95 northbound, there's road work from exit 55 to exit 56. Metro North is on or close with your New Haven traffic. I'm John Lynch.
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0: start thinking about this too. And the burden of, here's the person who has kids.
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0: 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Is it the children's responsibility to take care of their parents? What do y'all think right now? 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
6: There's road work going on 91 northbound from exit 15 to exit 16. On 95 northbound, there's road work from exit 55 to exit 56. Metro North is on or close with your New Haven traffic. I'm John Lynch.
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0: Good morning, Annex and West Rock. It's Dee Dee in the morning on the Rhythm of the City, 94.3 WY.

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2: Good morning, everyone. I'm First Alert Meteorologist Jill Gilardi, and on this Memorial Day, unfortunately, we're going to start off with some rain at times, and that will interrupt some of those outdoor plans like parades, things like that, and travel, resulting in a First Alert weather day. But the afternoon is looking so much better. It will see some breaks of sunshine and even warmer temperatures with highs generally in the low 70s.
0: Daryl Huckabee here with Didi in the Morning. Let's get a check of the roads with our latest WYBC traffic report.
3: There's road work going on 91 northbound from exit 15 to exit 16. On 95 northbound, there's road work from exit 55 to exit 56. Metro North is on or close with your New Haven traffic. I'm John Lynch.
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2: Good morning, everyone. I'm First Alert Meteorologist Jill Gilardi, and on this Memorial Day, unfortunately, we're going to start off with some rain at times, and that will interrupt some of those outdoor plans like parades, things like that, and travel, resulting in a First Alert weather day. But the afternoon is looking so much better. We'll see some breaks of sunshine and even warmer temperatures with highs generally in the low 70s.
0: 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Here's the latest WYBC traffic report.
3: There's road work going on 91 northbound from exit 15 to exit 16. On 95 northbound, there's road work from exit 55 to exit 56. Metro North is on or close with your New Haven traffic. I'm John Lynch.
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0: how much is my potential risk?
1: Mm-hmm.
0: If you calculate that ahead of time, well, then, you know, the gambling, you know, people say it's a gamble. It goes away when you've calculated that in advance.
2: Okay, wait, see, Terry.
1: That's why we need teachers. That's why we need teachers.
2: Everybody, we're talking to Terry Igioma, and she's got the book, The Risk Worth Taking. We're going to get into that. But she is very famous for making $1 million in a day. Had you traded before or did day trading? And this is what you've always done all your life, or you had gotten into it?
0: No, I was in education.
2: Oh.
0: I was, my last job was assistant principal of an elementary school.
1: Shout out, Grove Side.
2: Okay, so that's where you started, and then you got into day trading. Were you intimidated at all? Because, like we're all saying, a lot of people don't know what to do, how to do it. I'll play on Cash App because they have, you could do stuff on Cash App, but a lot of people don't know what to do or how to do it.
0: I definitely was intimidated. So I started out as like a side hustle, just as a hobby. I just enjoyed it. So as I was actually in ministry as well. So as I was in ministry and education, I'd look at the market in the beginning of the day, then go do my stuff, come back at lunch, check my stocks. I think that's a good place to start.
2: Oh, okay.
0: And there's simulators now. So you can invest in a few stock, pay attention to them, but do it with paper money first.
2: Okay.
0: And then start going with your money.
3: I've tried, I've dabbled, but it seems like if you don't really invest with a nice amount of money, you're not really going to make a difference. Like, what I'm saying is, if you're not coming in with at least 10,000 and up, you're not making a change.
0: So I disagree. If you have $1,000, so you're right that more money helps. However, if you have $1,000, you can still make a certain percent return that's better than if you did it in your, your checking account. So for example, right now the S&P 500 is at about 7,300. If you had one share of SPY, that's an ETF that covers the whole 500 in the S&P, it's been going up like 10 to 16% a year. So just imagine on your $1,000, you make $160. I mean, that's a massage. That's some, some groceries you didn't have to pay for.
3: For every thousand, that's $1.60.
0: For every thousand,
1: absolutely,
2: Okay, now we're understanding. Okay, listen, we got to take a quick break because I want to talk about The Risk Worth Taking, your book, okay? More coming up, everybody. Terry Igioma is here. It's Dee Dee in the Morning.
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5: There's road work going on 91 northbound from exit 15 to exit 16. On 95 northbound, there's road work from exit 55 to exit 56. Metro North is on or close with your New Haven traffic. I'm John Lynch.
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5: Good morning, everyone. I'm First Alert Meteorologist Jill Gilardi, and on this Memorial Day, unfortunately, we're going to start off with some rain at times, and that will interrupt some of those outdoor plans like parades, things like that, and travel, resulting in a First Alert weather day. But the afternoon is looking so much better. We'll see some breaks of sunshine and even warmer temperatures with highs generally in the low 70s.
3: 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Time to check our latest WYBC traffic report.
6: There's road work going on 91 northbound from exit 15 to exit 16. On 95 northbound, there's road work from exit 55 to exit 56. Metro North is on or close with your New Haven traffic. I'm John Lynch.
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0: What is your biggest fear about becoming a parent? We got a lot of parents listening this morning, so you might as well hit the phones right now and tell us. 833-TALK-TO-DeeDee.
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2: Daryl Huckabee here with DeeDee in the morning. 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
3: There's road work going on 91 northbound from exit 15 to exit 16. On 95 northbound, there's road work from exit 55 to exit 56. Metro North is on or close with your New Haven traffic. I'm John Lynch.
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2: Good morning, everyone. I'm First Alert Meteorologist Jill Gilardi, and on this Memorial Day, unfortunately, we're going to start off with some rain at times, and that will interrupt some of those outdoor plans like parades, things like that, and travel, resulting in a First Alert weather day. But the afternoon is looking so much better. It will see some breaks of sunshine and even warmer temperatures with highs generally in the low 70s.
0: Daryl Huckabee here with DD in the Morning. Let's get a check on the roads with our latest WYBC traffic report.
3: There's road work going on 91 northbound from exit 15 to exit 16. On 95 northbound, there's road work from exit 55 to exit 56. Metro North is on or close with your New Haven traffic. I'm John Lynch.
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0: make about $2,500 to $5,000 per month on this Airbnb, right? Let's go with the basic. Let's go with the minimal. Let's say I make $2,500 every month off of this Airbnb, right? That is $25,000 that I'm going to make per year. That this $100,000, if you look at what $25,000 is, that's 25% of $100,000. So what? Leave it in the bank and make a dollar, or put it in a basement and make 25% on my money each year, year after year. Basic math of why you do not want dead ass sex sitting in the bank.
1: See, I love it. And I've heard that, and I keep saying that to the husband. I go, they say that you should not, and especially if you're seeing this situation, don't run and just get your money. Get your money, make your money, and you, let it use it for you. You know what I mean? Like, buy something.
0: And you know what it is, though? I think people are fixated on an old model, right? Because people think that they think that money is security, right? But money really isn't security, because there's the other thing that people are not taking into consideration as well. Like, we're seeing all these countries get together, right? BRICS. BRICS is Brazil, Russia, India, China, South Africa. They came together to create their own dollar or their own currency, because they're trying to devalue the U.S. dollar.
1: Right.
0: So now if this U.S. dollar is devalued, then what are you going to do? How are you going to spend it? But guess what? If you have an asset like real estate, like books, like stocks, you have to think about stocks as ownership in companies. If you own Apple, if you own Google, if you own, you know, a top company, those companies are global companies. So the value of the U.S. dollar doesn't really matter if your money is in a global company. The dollar's not backed by gold no more, right? The dollar is called fiat currency, which means it's only backed by the power of the U.S. government. It goes up and down. But when the pandemic happened, guess what? The government just kept printing money. So now there's too much money. There's too much supply. And anything that's too much of, the value goes down.
1: Yep. Here's the deal. Somebody wants to follow you. They want to find you. They want to see your podcast, your books. Let them know how to do that.
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1: I love it. The abundance community. That's not like a community I want to be a part of. All right. Well, listen, he's here every Monday. You got to give it up for Mr. Ash Cash, Money Making Monday. All right, y'all. It's Dee Dee in the morning.
2: I'm Daryl Huckabee with Dee Dee in the morning. Here's the latest WYBC traffic report.
3: There's road work going on 91 northbound from exit 15 to exit 16. On 95 northbound, there's road work from exit 55 to exit 56. Metro North is on or close with your New Haven traffic. I'm John Lynch.
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0: Good morning. It's Dee Dee in the morning. Everybody is here. There is Trey G, also Jay Cruz, and comedian JJ from The Sip.
1: Two-piece.
0: All right, everybody. We're about to play our $1,000 minute game. But listen, when you buy a package of egg rolls at the grocery store.
1: Egg rolls.
0: They say, egg rolls. They say they're most likely to come from this place. Where?
1: P.O. Chang's?
0: No.
2: Okay.
3: Why P.F. Chang's?
0: No, it's not
1: right. For real.
2: They're coming from where? Asia.
0: No. No. If you buy egg rolls at the store, they're most likely coming from where?
2: The store.
0: They say you buy them from the store. Where are they most likely coming from?
1: Walmart?
2: Milwaukee?
0: No.
1: Like, give me anywhere.
2: I don't know. Ohio.
0: Houston.
2: Shut up. See what
1: Wait a minute. Egg rolls are coming out of Houston?
0: Yes.
1: Come on now.
0: What? I promise you.
1: What?
0: I promise you.
1: Houston,
0: Texas? That's the fun fact this morning.
2: The fun fact?
0: You guys, I promise you. They said more than likely if you get egg rolls in this country.
3: That's crazy.
0: They came from Houston.
1: Not Houston. I would have never thought that. I would say somewhere from the East Coast.
4: I would have met you here in West Coast or something.
0: Yeah. But Houston, there you go. Not getting it done. Want a grand?
5: Get it done in 60 seconds. 60 seconds. A minute to win it with the $1,000 minute game. A Dee Dee in the Morning exclusive.
0: Hi, good morning. Hi, who's this?
6: This is Kat.
0: Hey, Kat, how you doing?
2: Kat. Hey, Kitty.
6: I'm a little under the weather, but
0: are
6: I'm okay.
0: You? Oh, no. Yeah, what's wrong?
6: I got a very bad sinus infection.
2: Oh, I hate those.
1: See, you can't be kissing everybody.
6: No. Hey, that ain't got nothing to do with kissing.
0: I know.
1: I'm just trying to make sure.
6: It's cigars and cigarettes and, you know.
1: Oh, well.
2: Yeah, oh, you smoke? You're a smoker?
6: No. I went to a outside event and they had people smoking cigars.
0: Mm-hmm.
6: Okay. Yeah.
0: Okay.
1: R&B in the park.
0: Cat. I know. I'm like, where Cat go? It's down
2: there. Grass.
0: All right. We're going to spin the wheel and we're going to see what happens. All right. Good luck. Okay. You can get extra money. Here we go.
1: DG.
7: Jay Cruz. JJ from The Sip.
1: Trey G.
7: JJ from The Sip. $10 bonus.
0: $10.
1: All right, now, I got a little change for you, but we ain't going to think about that 10 because we thinking big. We thinking about that 1,000. Now, look.
6: Yes, plus I love you anyway.
1: And guess what? You know I love you back. I appreciate that love. Now, listen, if you don't know the answer, say pass. If we got time, we're going to come back to it, okay?
6: Okay.
1: Let's get this money. Here we go. Are you an outdoor person or a homebody?
6: Outdoor.
1: How much sleep do you feel rested?
6: I have 5 hours.
1: Okay. Keke Palmer got criticized for going to which singer's concert?
6: Usher.
1: Okay. What's the name of Beyonce's younger daughter?
6: Romy.
1: Okay. Which female rapper is opening her own Popeyes restaurant?
6: Megan Thee Stallion.
1: Sure. What year was the Declaration of Independence signed?
6: 61, 62, 63, 64,
1: 65. No, none of that. Hell no. What's the fifth question that I asked you? The fifth.
6: Beyonce, Keke Palmer, Usher,
1: Pass. Okay. What was the fifth? How many times has Dee Dee been married?
6: Once.
1: Sure is. What does FTW stand for?
6: FTW, Pass.
1: All right, spell the word malicious.
0: Malicious.
1: Malicious, I mean. I'm sorry. Malicious. Malicious. Malicious.
6: M-A-L-I-C-I-O-U-S.
1: You called with it.
2: Hey.
1: She called with it.
0: All right. She got
1: 2, 4, 7. Yep.
0: We're going to give her roomie, and she kind of figured it out. 7 out of 10. What you missed was this one. Let me see. What year was the Declaration of Independence signed? 1776. What was the fifth question that JJ asked? The fifth question was, which female rapper is opening her own Popeye's restaurant? And then you missed this one. FTW means for the win. You got 7 out of 10. $10 every correct answer. We added up that $70. But you also spun the wheel, got extra $10.
2: Come on.
0: $80.
1: We show thankful.
0: Right.
1: We show
0: thankful.
6: $80.
0: All right.
1: Won't he do it?
0: Do me a favor. Tell everybody. Okay, JJ. Oh, okay. Tell everybody the show that gave you a shot at $1,000.
6: Dee Dee in the Morning.
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9: There's road work going on 91 northbound from exit 15 to exit 16. On 95 northbound, there's road work from exit 55 to exit 56. Metro North is on or close with your New Haven traffic. I'm John Lynch.
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0: Good morning, Fairhaven and West Hills. 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
3: Kyle says he went out with a girl named Lauren. And let everybody know what happened there, Kyle.
4: Well, you know, we went out on a date and my credit card got declined.
3: But we got to see if that turned her off. If that is what it was. Let's find out, everybody. We're going to call Lauren. You got to be quiet. All right, Kyle?
4: Sounds great.
3: All right, here we go.
5: This is Lauren.
3: Hi, Lauren. How are you?
5: I'm fine. Who's this?
3: This is Dee Dee from the radio station, along with Jay Cruz, Trey G, and comedian J.J. Williamson. How you doing?
5: Oh, wow. Oh, my God. Hi.
3: All right. So,
5: hi, everybody.
3: Hey, Lauren, here's the deal. We're calling you because, well, first of all, can we put you on the radio before I even get started? Is it okay if we put you on the radio?
5: Okay.
3: So you went on a date.
5: Yes.
3: Okay. Let's talk about the fact you went on a date with a guy named Kyle.
5: Oh, Kyle.
3: Yes, Kyle.
5: I'm never going to forget Kyle.
3: Yeah. Damn.
5: Kyle. Can you imagine, okay, going out on a date and you're all decked out and come time for the bill and the man that has taken you out, you racked up a bill of what? I think the bill was like over $100, maybe $120. I don't know.
6: Jeez.
3: Wow.
5: And then the nice man, Kyle, goes to pay the bill, and then the waiter comes back and says the credit card was declined.
3: No!
5: I'm sitting in the restaurant. I'm like, literally, nightmare.
3: Let me tell you why I know she really didn't like that, because she said it was
5: declined.
3: No!
5: After that glamorous decline, my hot ass is sitting in the chair. Like, you expect me to pay for this? And he's like, oh, okay, well, I'm going to go ahead, go cross the street, get some cash. And I'm, like, sitting there like an asshole, and people looking at it.
3: Wow.
5: Oh, okay? Wow. Are you out of your gosh darn freaking mind?
3: Now, I love it. Okay, hold on a second, Lauren. I can tell you're hot and you're heated, but I got to be honest with you. Kyle's on the phone.
4: Getting high, Lauren. That
5: is so bad.
3: Okay. Well, Kyle, there's your answer.
4: Yeah, no, I honestly, I'm not shocked after hearing that. Lauren, I didn't tell you this. Lauren, I make over $100,000 a year. Like, my card got declined. My card got declined because of some fraud charges last week, which could have happened to literally anyone. Literally anyone. And I was happy to take you out on another day, but I'll tell you what, I'm not thinking I want to do that again.
3: Really?
5: Guess what? Everyone has fraud charges on the credit card. That doesn't work for me. And if you were up and into the game and literally the man that I thought you were, you would have had a backup plan. So no harm, no foul, buddy, because
4: my ass is not going to waste time. Was. You don't know nothing about me. It was a first date.
5: Doesn't matter, man. You show your true colors. Make me sit there like an asshole. Will you want me to go out with you again and sit longer? Will you come up with another story?
4: No, I don't want you to go out with me again because I don't want to see you again.
3: Yeah, right. So wait. I mean,
4: hell,
3: I'll pay for
4: no.
3: it. Hold on a second. No, I will pay for you guys to go out another day. Start all over again.
5: I'm good.
3: Well, we got another Dee Dee's Day Fail.
7: Yeah.
3: It's Dee Dee in the Morning.
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8: There's road work going on 91 northbound from exit 15 to exit 16. On 95 northbound, there's road work from exit 55 to exit 56. Metro North is on or close with your New Haven traffic. I'm John Lynch.
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3: It's DD in the morning. We're done, guys, pretty much. Pew. Jay Cruz is right there. Yeah. JJ Williamson and Trey G. Oh, by the way, this hour of the show is being brought to you by Sherwin-Williams.
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3: 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Hey. All right, listen. Remember, if you have a comment or a question or anything like that, you could always hit me up at DD in the morning. 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Make sure you do that, all right? Tomorrow on the show, couples will join us on Date Fail. Let me see, cool interviews. We also got free money with a $1,000 minute game. Ooh. All right? Please enjoy your Memorial Day, and we'll talk to you in the morning. It's DD in the morning. Hey.

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1: Dee Dee, we're inside the last week to qualify for the Arts Television and Appliance Gas Grill Giveaway. 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And this is also the last week to qualify for that flyaway to Miami to see Chris Brown and Usher at the Hard Rock Stadium. 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
2: Well, in come the thing them call a broken heart. This blessed love will never part. They don't know it from the start. Me tell them, say I'm dirty, yeah. Sean Paul and Sasha, come see.

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1: Didi, we're inside the last week to qualify for the Arts Television and Appliance Gas Grill Giveaway. So make sure tomorrow morning you can tell us the arts keyword that Wanda Coppins announced last Friday. And this is also the last week to qualify for that flyaway to Miami to see Chris Brown and Usher at the Hard Rock Stadium. 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

0: From the WYBC Community Calendar, you're invited to the Community Action Agency's third annual Knowledge and Wellness Fair, hosted by yours truly, Daryl Huckabee, Saturday, May 30th, 11 a.m. to 3 p.m. in the parking lot at 419 Whaley Avenue in New Haven. 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
1: Didi, we're inside the last week to qualify for the Arts Television and Appliance Gas Grill Giveaway. So make sure tomorrow morning you can tell us the arts keyword that Wanda Coppins announced last Friday. And this is also the last week to qualify for that flyaway to Miami to see Chris Brown and Usher at the Hard Rock Stadium. So lock in tomorrow morning at 8 o'clock for the next keyword.
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0: From the WYBC Community Calendar, the Dixwell Festival, celebrating our village, hosted by yours truly, Daryl Huckabee, is happening Saturday, June 6th, 1 to 5 p.m. on the Dixwell Q House Plaza, 197 Dixwell Avenue, New Haven. This event is for the entire family as we celebrate the Dixwell Village with music by DJ Platinum and DJ Prime. We'll also have the Rasan Langley Karaoke Crew, along with line dancing by Sherry Walker and Zan Walker, plus the Donald Carter Couture Fashion Show. In addition, we'll have crafts by Ayaba Arts, along with vending, face painting, food trucks, and much more. So spread the word and join us Saturday, June 6th, 1 to 5 p.m. for the Dixwell Festival, celebrating our village, 1 p.m. to 5 p.m. on the Dixwell Q House Plaza, 197 Dixwell Avenue in New Haven. 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
1: Dee Dee, we're inside the last week to qualify for the Arts Television and Appliance Gas Grill Giveaway. 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

0: calendar. You're invited to the Community Action Agency's third annual Knowledge and Wellness Fair, hosted by yours truly, Daryl Huckabee, Saturday, May 30th, 11 a.m. to 3 p.m. in the parking lot at 419 Whaley Avenue in New Haven. 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
1: Dee Dee, we're inside the last week to qualify for the Arts Television and Appliance Gas Grill Giveaway. 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
1: Didi, we're inside the last week to qualify for the Arts Television and Appliance Gas Grill Giveaway. So make sure tomorrow morning you can tell us the arts keyword that Wanda Coppins announced last Friday. And this is also the last week to qualify for that flyaway to Miami to see Chris Brown and Usher at the Hard Rock Stadium. So lock in tomorrow morning at 8 o'clock for the next keyword.
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